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1: 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So when you said your vows, that's exactly where I sat. Thank God for open bars, because watching all this ain't

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man sawing on a fiddle and playing it hot. And the devil jumped up on a hickory stump and said, boy, let me tell you what. I guess you didn't know it, but I'm a fiddle player too. 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

0: Bailey Zimmerman, Chevy Silverado, 98.9 WDNE. You know what's going on? We have Melissa at Darren's Pizza Shack this Saturday for their grand opening. That's right. You can now dine in at Darren's and enjoy all their pizzas, including the specialty pizzas, salad, wings, and a whole lot more. And, of course, Darren's Pizza Shack is right there on Harrison Avenue. So don't forget to stop by, say hi to Melissa, and get yourself some great food. Plus, you can eat in while you're there.
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2: This minute, I'm Chris Lawrence. Flood recovery and assessments are happening across rural Harrison County this week as more rain falls. County Commissioner Patsy Trecos is encouraging those with damage to fill out their survey and assessment forms so they can get a handle on the level of damage in the county and potentially qualify for a disaster declaration. In Ritchie County, they've already qualified, and FEMA is on the ground registering folks for individual assistance. But some are a little leery of the process and haven't taken advantage. Sheriff Brian Davis said he's trying to reassure folks to at least have a conversation about aid with FEMA.
3: I know there's more people in the area that needs assistance, but they're, you know, intimidated a little bit by coming and applying. Well, applying doesn't mean that you're obligated to pay anything. You know, it's a grant. You're not going to have to pay anything back to FEMA.
2: FEMA remains set up in the community of Auburn, which was heavily flooded last month. They'll be there through tomorrow evening. With a Metro News Minute, I'm Chris Lawrence.
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5: Here's the Metro News AccuWeather forecast. Today will be cloudy and humid with a high of 80. Tonight, expect mostly cloudy skies with fog reducing visibilities late and a low of 63. Tomorrow, it will be mostly cloudy and humid with a chance of a thundershower in the afternoon reaching a high of 80. Sunday, we'll see sunshine interrupted by clouds at times along with a couple of thundershowers and a high of 74. Monday is expected to be pleasant and less humid with a mix of sun and clouds and a high of 75. For weather anytime, download the AccuWeather app.

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0: That's Earl Thomas, Carly on 98.9 WDNE. I've got bluegrass planned for you coming up at 7:30. Got a tune all picked out. We'll get to that here in just a little bit. A tune by the Lonesome River Band called Bernadette. We'll get to that. Right now, the Farmer's Almanac ready. 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
4: 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Baseball legend Wilt Chamberlain was born on this day, and in 1959, Hawaii became our 50th state. Have you ever been surprised by a flash in the night, even when no storms are around? Any number of natural phenomenon could be to blame. The most common is lightning that's reflected off high-level clouds like a mirror. Sometimes called heat lightning, its silent flash can originate from a lightning bolt up to 50 miles away. Exploding meteorites can light up the countryside. Dramatic fireballs occur every 2 or 3 years. And smaller displays are more frequent. And the northern lights often surprise sky watchers. Usually confined to the northern latitudes, they sometimes awe southerners with a surprise visit. That's the Old Farmer's Almanac Radio Report. 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
2: With a Metro News Minute, I'm Chris Lawrence. The U.S. Marshals Service in southern West Virginia has arrested a man wanted in connection with a woman's shooting death in Florida. Deputy Marshals arrested 33-year-old Matthew Waggle at the Super 8 Motel in Dunbar Wednesday night. He's wanted in connection with the shooting death of a woman last Sunday in Vero Beach, Florida. He's awaiting extradition. State Public Service Commission raising some serious concerns about the path of the Mid-Atlantic Resiliency Link. Brad McElhaney explains.
3: The staff are concerned that five proposed changes to the route have come after a public hearing period and just weeks ahead of an evidentiary hearing. Their objections could result in a delay or in dismissal of the application.
2: Now, that line has been roundly criticized and faced stiff opposition ever since it was first announced. And the mayor of Mount Hope, Mike Kessinger, says the mitigation work from previous floods made this week's high water in his town far less severe than it could have been. Still, about a dozen homes had water. With the Metro News Minute, I'm Chris Lawrence.
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5: Here's the Metro News AccuWeather forecast. Today will be cloudy and humid with a high of 80. Tonight, expect mostly cloudy skies with fog reducing visibilities late, then a low of 63. Tomorrow, it will be mostly cloudy and humid with a chance of a thundershower in the afternoon, reaching a high of 80. Sunday, we'll see sunshine interrupted by clouds at times, along with a couple of thundershowers and a high of 74. Monday is expected to be pleasant and less humid with a mix of sun and clouds and a high of 75. For weather anytime, download the AccuWeather app. For Metro News, I'm meteorologist Joe Lundberg.
6: Thanks, Joe. Appreciate you again. 60 degrees here at 98.9 WDNE. We are asking you, if you would, to get involved to raise money for WV Medicine Golisano Children's. And they have served patients from 22 of the United States. 22. They're committed to providing top physicians and services so that our local families don't have to travel to receive the very best pediatric health care. And that's just one of the things that you need to know about. I got a couple of phone numbers, too. Actually, one's a text line, the St. George Medical Clinic text line, and that is 34984. Just take the word WVU Kids, text that to 34984, or call the Bates Carpet and Furniture Phone Bank. That number is 877-719-5437.

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Fast Post Malone on WDUN. Joe Danger sitting in for Heather this morning. WVU Medicine Golisano Children's received its fourth consecutive title, four in a row, as the top children's hospital in West Virginia. That's according to the U.S. New and World Report, which also awarded national rankings to the WVU Medicine Golisano Children's Pediatric Urology Program and its 2425 Best Children's Hospital. Now, give now in honor of this incredible organization, because you're helping the kids.

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0: That's All My Exes. Lauren Elena on WDET. I was talking about GoMart a while ago, and thanks to GoMart, when you become a miracle maker for the WBRC Media Cares for Kids Radiothon, you're going to automatically now be entered to win a ultimate mountaineer experience for the home opener against Coastal Carolina. 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So check that out. 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And think about becoming a miracle maker, just $15 a month. 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

0: 25th is the Children's Night. Bring the kids out for the talent and pet show, face painting, pony rides, and more. On Saturday at 1 p.m., the event everyone is waiting for, the Mud Bog at the Upper Field. 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

0: 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Raising money today for one of the, I think, the most worthy causes known to mankind. The WVU Children's Miracle Network. 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You can buy two 24-ounce Cokes right now at GoMart. 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
4: 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I've got Becca with me and Maverick here. So, Becca, I'm going to hand things over to you. You guys have been coming here for a while. Tell us a little bit about what you come here for.
5: Yeah, thanks so much. So, Maverick here was born at 24 weeks and spent 228 days in the NICU.
4: Oh, wow.
5: And he was actually born in the old hospital and then transferred over to the new hospital once Children's Galisanos was open. And he was actually the first baby admitted into the new NICU here. So he is just clearly wild, does not want to sit still. Do you want to say hi?
4: Hi,
5: good
4: Maverick.
5: Job.
4: Hi.
5: So he has come quite a long way. He, of course, spent so long here. He had his first heart surgery here at 30 days old.
4: Oh, my gosh.
5: His heart was the size of a walnut. It's just crazy to think that all of the providers here have been able to just care for him in the way that he needed. We have seen every specialist, and we still follow cardio and pulmonology, and we just love it here. It's in our backyard, and we're just so thankful that the hospital is here, and it's always family. I don't know if you saw him running around with Miss Taylor, but Taylor is his auntie, and so we just love it here and just want to give back.
4: Very good. Yes. And that's why we do what we do here. If you want to help kids like Maverick and his family, you can text WVU Kids to 34984 or call 877 719

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0: What kind of fool is Leroy Parnell on WD&E? I am glad and proud to be a part of the money that we're trying to make for the WVU Children's. And I wanted you to know, along with the latest technology, WVU Medicine Golisano Children's Blood Disorders and Cancer Center has assembled a team of researchers and clinicians to treat patients. 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
3: 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That's where we're at right now. We're at the Hostetler Family Resource Center in the hospital, WBU Medicine Children's here in Morgantown. And we've got families here. We've got staff here. And, of course, our radio friends from across the state of West Virginia raising money for the kids here at WBU Medicine Children's. And like I said, if you've been thinking of donating, this is the hour to do it. 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And it all goes to the kids here at WVU Medicine, Golisano Children's. The way we've seen the people of West Virginia come together the last month, or anytime anyone is in need, we see them come together and we help our own, you know, with all the devastating flooding that we had here just in the last few weeks. It really showed that we care for each other here in West Virginia. So let's help our kids and their families. That we need gas cards, food vouchers. They like to buy games and other things to help occupy the kids while they're getting treatments. Or, you know, maybe they're not having a great day, or they're here during a holiday or their birthday. You know, they put on things like prom for the kids as well if they have to be here. And that's how we pay for it, is by your donation. So give us a call for the at the Bates Carpet and Furniture phone bank, 877-719-5437.
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Have you ever been done, baked, roasted, just done with it? Yeah, I think y'all get that. We've all been there. And I love being able to play music. This will top it off because this is a word I've said many times in agreement. And it's better than some others.

0: and Hardy MacArthur, 98.9 FM. Good Friday afternoon. The weekend's almost here, and tomorrow morning at 7:06 on the dot, tune in Chris Lawrence and West Virginia Outdoors, one of the largest hunting and fishing shows anywhere, anytime, and we got it. And you can tune in and be a part of it. So that's 7:06 on the dot every Saturday morning with West Virginia Outdoors. Now, coming up at 8 tomorrow morning, we've got Into the Blue, a 3-hour chicken picking bluegrass show that you do not want to miss out on. So we like bluegrass on the weekends. And then Sunday, we've got our very own guru of bluegrass himself, Mr. Joe Danger. So his show is from 8 to 10, and following that, we've got John Ritter and Rise Up Country. So a great way to start your Sunday. Tune in to jam along with Joe on that banjo, and then at 10 o'clock, yes, we've got a show that'll put a smile on your face and some warmth in your heart. It's called Rise Up Country, as John Ritter takes long-distant dedications and requests and wraps it around the testimony of these folks' lives. It's unbelievable, and we invite you to join us. So, all right, I got to bounce out. Man, we're back in moments. We got the WVRC Media Cares for Kids Radiothon. We'll be checking back in with Melissa and letting you know what's happening from Morgantown. That's all next on WDNA.
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And your all-time favorites, Kane Brown, keeping the meters in the red. Let's slow it down just a tad. Here's Dan.

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4: Here's the Metro News AccuWeather forecast. Today will be cloudy and humid with a high of 80. Tonight, expect mostly cloudy skies with fog reducing visibilities late and a low of 63. Tomorrow, it will be mostly cloudy and humid with a chance of a thundershower in the afternoon reaching a high of 80. Sunday, we'll see sunshine interrupted by clouds at times along with a couple of thundershowers and a high of 74. Monday is expected to be pleasant and less humid with a mix of sun and clouds and a high of 75. For weather anytime, download the AccuWeather app. For Metro News, I'm meteorologist Joe Lundberg.

What a great tune. Lyrical poetry mixed with some rhythm and rhyme and a little rock and blues, country style, South of Sanity. I believe I find myself there a couple of times, maybe even more. Now today, how about you? Hey, coming up at the top of the hour, we'll check out the sanity of the world as we join the news desk and see what's happening around the great state. News at 3 is all brought to you by Darren's Pizza Shack. We'll get into the afternoon drive, take you to Nashville about 3:20, see what's happening with country news now, and we'll check in with the Metro News Sports Desk about 3:35 and get you a look at sports. That's all thanks to Seneca Design. So we'll throw a classic country cut in there again next hour. We do it each and every hour as we reflect back on some of the great music of the past. Your classic country cuts, once again, all brought to you by the fine folks at the Outhouse. All right, once again, more music coming up. Let's see, what do we got? We got some Kane Brown on the way. Of course, we've got Morgan Wallen, and we'll get right back into it with some

0: Shaboozy, and Tucker Wetmore. 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The
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2: With this Metro News Minute, I'm Jeff Jenkins. Opponents of flock cameras are going door-to-door in Huntington neighborhoods today and tomorrow. They're trying to get enough signatures to get the issue put on the ballot. Meanwhile, Huntington City Council could discuss at its next meeting another proposed ordinance from Mayor Patrick Farrell on how the flock cameras will be used in the city. U.S. Senator Jim Justice says he knows it's been a difficult summer for many in West Virginia. Flooding rains have impacted several counties. Justice says flooding is a devastating but part of reality when living in the mountain state.
3: We're always going to have a problem, but we're blessed so much to live in this unbelievable state and all of its beauty and stuff like that. But

0: when it rains, and rains a lot, our mountains, it's all coming quickly.
1: A loss for science education in West Virginia. Al Najjar, the longtime president and CEO of the Clay Center for the Arts and Sciences in Charleston, suffered a medical emergency earlier today and died. With this Metro News Minute, I'm Jeff Jenkins.
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3: Here's the Metro News AccuWeather forecast. Today will be cloudy and humid with a high of 80. Tonight, expect mostly cloudy skies with fog reducing visibilities late and a low of 63. Tomorrow, it will be mostly cloudy and humid with a chance of a thundershower in the afternoon reaching a high of 80. Sunday, we'll see sunshine interrupted by clouds at times along with a couple of thundershowers and a high of 74. Monday is expected to be pleasant and less humid with a mix of sun and clouds and a high of 75. For weather anytime, download the AccuWeather app. For Metro News, I'm meteorologist Joe Lundberg.
4: And thank you very much, and welcome into the 3 o'clock hour. It is time for the afternoon drive. We're going to head you to Nashville in just a few, see what's happening with your country news now. We got sports at the bottom of the hour, all thanks to Seneca Designs, and I got a classic country cut ready to go, all powered by the Outhouse. So let's get things started with Bailey Zimmerman. It's Chevy Silverado, 98.9 FM WDNA. 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
2: Here's the Metro News AccuWeather forecast. Tonight, expect a shower in spots this evening, followed by fog late with occasional rain and a thunderstorm. The low will be 62. Tomorrow will be mostly cloudy and humid with a thunderstorm in the afternoon, reaching a high of 82. Tomorrow night will remain cloudy with a thunderstorm and a low of 63. Looking ahead to Sunday, anticipate intervals of sunshine interrupted by clouds at times, along with a couple of thundershowers. The high for Sunday will be 74. For weather anytime, download the AccuWeather app. For Metro News, I'm meteorologist Jason Catarina.
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1: With this Metro News Minute, I'm Jeff Jenkins. Secretary of State Chris Warner will be directing county clerks of a change in post-election vote canvassing to begin after the upcoming general election. The canvassing will now have to include not only at least 3% of the precincts, but 5% of the ballots cast. You can read more at WVMetroNews.com. There's a different kind of canvassing taking place today in Huntington, door-to-door efforts. In hopes of getting enough signatures to force an election on the Flock camera issue, the canvassers want to force the city to remove Flock cameras. City Council approved a contract earlier this summer. Those cameras have yet to be installed. Former Logan High School basketball coach Willie Akers and his Running Wildcats would play before sold-out crowds at the Logan Fieldhouse tomorrow. Akers will be remembered in a funeral service there. Now it's known as Willie Akers Arena. Akers died earlier this week at the age of 89 after a full life. Visitation is scheduled from 11 until 2 tomorrow. Funeral at 2 o'clock. With this Metro News Minute, I'm Jeff Jenkins.
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3: Here's the Metro News AccuWeather forecast. Tonight, expect a shower in spots this evening, followed by fog late with occasional rain and a thunderstorm. The low will be 62. Tomorrow will be mostly cloudy and humid with a thunderstorm in the afternoon, reaching a high of 82. Tomorrow night will remain cloudy with a thunderstorm and a low of 63. Looking ahead to Sunday, anticipate intervals of sunshine interrupted by clouds at times, along with a couple of thunder showers. The high for Sunday will be 74. For weather anytime, download the AccuWeather app. For Metro News, I'm meteorologist Jason Catarina.
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begin to count the theories I've had pounded in my head that I forgot. I don't remember all that Spanish.